0: 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It's time to talk.
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1: You're having a great bank holiday weekend. We're back on Tuesday morning, and this is the week that €303,000 is going to be won on Cash Machine. We'll play Winning Words at 8:15 and DM Discussion, your chance to ask the team absolutely anything. 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

love of all we could invoke. If we all thought of those in need, gave a hand to those who bleed, the last resources to a system built on

They say the holy water's watered down, and this town's lost its faith.

0: 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It is Break the Girl. It is Cork's Red FM. Now, on Ariana Grande, this is what she actually did have to say.
1: I heard that my fans were worried that negativity was ruining things for me. But I just have to say, that could not be more the opposite. Multiple things can be true at the same time. Boundaries can need to be set. And also, this can be and will continue to be the greatest experience of my professional career. No matter what noises exist out there, nothing will ever be able to destroy.

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It could be worth 303,000 euro on Red FM Summer Cash Machine. I will always

close, and it's not even that cold. I'm not confident, I'm not beautiful. To be honest, I don't think I'm even close.

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And we could be sending it to you Friday at 3 with Red FM's Summer Cash Machine.